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1: There are even more chances for you to get into our iHeartRadio Music Festival coming up, by the way. All you got to do is listen for the keywords. We're trying to fly you out to Vegas, baby. Let's go. It's going to be awesome, too. We just announced the lineup. We've got Lainey Wilson, Kenny Chesney, a part of it, and so many more. It is going to be a jam-packed weekend, all one stage. Some of the biggest artists in music are going to be part of it, and we want you to go, too. 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
1: So excited to hear from you coming up in just a couple of minutes. We're asking, what is your summer priority? And we'll talk about mine, too. We talked a little bit to my son. He's 12. He said he wants to make money this summer. Love that for him. We'll get to your answer.

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1: Tomorrow morning at 7:20, a woman who survived a kidnapping attempt is sharing the exact thing she did to save her life. You know, this is right up Amy's alley as well. All right, we'll do this tomorrow morning on the Bobby Bones Show.

97.5 WAMZ. What's going on? It's Wayne Deante. And no matter where you are in Louisville, listen, the best country always plays here. Thanks so much for tuning in to 97.5 WAMZ, Kentuckiana's number one for new country. 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

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What's going on? It's Wayne Diente. And no matter where you are in Louisville, listen, the best country always plays here. 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
1: It is a whole lot of money, $250,000. Yeah, you got the chance to win your share of that. Why? Because we're celebrating America 250, baby, and you could be cashing in. Maybe it's for your summer trip, right? We were talking about summer priorities today. Maybe you're trying to take a vacation. Well, here you go. Here's vacay money. Make sure you're

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1: And what would you do if you just found an envelope full of cash? I bet you wouldn't do what this guy did, though. I'll tell you more with your In the Feels coming up in just a couple minutes with Wayne D and Tay.

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It's Wendy and Tay on Kentuckiana's number one for new country, 97.5 WAMZ. 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

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It's Wayne Deante. And no matter where you are in Louisville, listen, the best country always plays here. 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
1: You know, I saw this come around the first time, and I really thought it would just be a one and done thing. Nope. It's back, and I'm like, why? I think we could all live without this one. I'll tell you what that is coming up in less than 15, right here with Wendy and Tay.

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1: 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All you got to do is listen for the keywords. We're trying to fly you out to Vegas, baby. Let's go. It's going to be awesome, too. We just announced the lineup. We've got Lainey Wilson, Kenny Chesney a part of it, and so many more. It is going to be a jam-packed weekend, all one stage. Some of the biggest artists in music are going to be part of it, and we want you to go, too. 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
1: If you were in Nashville over the weekend for CMA Fest, you actually might appear in a movie, according to Glenn Powell. 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

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What's going on? It's Wayne Deante. And no matter where you are in Louisville, listen, the best country always plays here. 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
1: I think I know how to get your Wednesday started off on the right foot, and that is with some good news. If you hang on two songs, I'll share some with you.

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Kentuckiana's number one for country is 97.5 WAMZ. You've got it on After Midnight with Granger Smith. I got a topic I want to discuss next hour. I want to hear from you on this. What is a nostalgic smell that takes you back to a memory? 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
1: Hey, this is Beth in Lexington, Kentucky. 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Y'all have a great day. 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
1: We're talking about smells that take us back to memories, connected to a memory, like a cologne or a apple pie or burning gasoline. 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
1: Okay, we've got some history to run over coming up, like the very first Apple computer was shipped on this day. And you might be surprised at what year that happened. 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Hang tight.

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Granger Smith here, keeping you company on After Midnight on 97.5 WAMZ. Brought this up last hour, and I'm still looking for your phone call. 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
1: Hey, Granger, this is Doug from Pelzer, South Carolina. I just want to thank you for everything, man. I work second shift, get off at midnight, and I look forward to listening to you on the way home. Great job, man. We love you, and look forward to this every night. Take care, buddy.
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0: 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You've got it on After Midnight with Granger Smith.
1: The target, a $100,000 classic car. The culprits, just some dumb criminals in a Prius. Earl is going to share this dumb criminal story coming up next.

0: Hey, it's Granger Smith hanging with you on After Midnight on 97.5 WAMZ. What was your very first job? I want to take a phone call right here. 866-607-8383.
1: My first job was working with the harness race horses at Marion County Fairgrounds. I worked for almost 50

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1: I think I know how to get your Wednesday started off on the right foot, and that is with some good news. If you hang on two songs, I'll share some with you. Playing.

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1: 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We're a late night family. And Granger Smith is the voice that keeps the night going strong. Thanks for riding with us here on After Midnight with Granger Smith.

0: In this lab, we're serving up some hot takes for the summer. 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Like the radical notion that we should get rid of small talk completely.
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Still looking for your phone call because we talked about this last hour. What was your very first job? 866

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1: Hey, Granger, you want to know what happened yesterday? Been up since 1 o'clock this morning, driving the old tractor and trailer. Still got about 7 hours to go to get to home base. Talk to you later. This is Curtis Dave.
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7: Outside of an early morning shower chance, we're going to be partly sunny, hot, and humid this Wednesday. Highs near 90, but it'll feel like it's close to 100 degrees. We'll watch for a few showers tonight with lows in the mid-70s. That's your WLKY forecast. I'm Matt Milosevic.
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1: 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Who are the celebrities that were the coolest to work with?

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0: 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That's the latest from Luke Combs. I'm Jess Jennings in for Corey. So, you know you're officially in a long-term relationship when you start hiding weird stuff from each other. Not like cheating, just little things. Online shopping deliveries, fast food receipts, the good chocolate. And now, apparently, some women are secretly hiding their GLP-1s. Yes, they don't want the comments, the concern, or the unsolicited TED Talks. We have been taking to hiding them in baking soda boxes, pet medicine bottles, basically undercover fridge operations here. And I think it says something about relationships now. Sometimes it feels easier to dodge the conversation than to have the conversation. Maybe you feel differently, though. Tap the red talkback microphone button on the iHeartRadio app. Share your thoughts. Or what is the most ridiculous hiding spot that you have at home? I won't drop any names. It will stay safe.
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Because on Wednesday, July 8th, Corey Kent is going to be playing at Mercury Ballroom. And we've got your tickets. Okay, Boomer's got them. At 4 o'clock, just listen to win.

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And apparently a lot of people are doing something after work these days. And some of your coworkers may already be on to it. I'll explain what it is in 2 seconds.

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Boomer, this afternoon. You want to see Corey Kent? Well, he's got him for you. Listen at 4 o'clock to win. She's more.

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Kentuckiana's number one for country. 97.5 WAMZ, the thing you've been waiting for is almost here. Megan Maroney and her sold-out show is going to be at the KFC Yum Center on Friday. Now, if you've got tickets, we'd love to see you. We're going to be right there out front on the plaza. And we got your shot at tickets to other upcoming shows.

Kentuckiana's number one for country, 97.5 WAMC. There is a very specific body part suddenly getting way too much attention this summer. And social media is absolutely fueling this. I'll tell you what it is in two songs.

0: 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What would you do with an extra $2,500?
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1: 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Boomer's got your tickets to see this guy. Corey Kent's playing Mercury Ballroom on Wednesday, July 8th. And all you got to do is listen during the 4 o'clock hour to win.

Ella Langley, by request. I'm Kentuckiana's number one for new country, 97.5 WAMZ. What is a new song you're obsessed with right now? 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Just tap the red talkback microphone button. We got

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1: 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Who are the celebrities that were the coolest to work with? 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

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You got a

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Something's happening in colleges right now. It's got a lot of professors genuinely worried. And honestly, it may explain a lot. More on that in two songs.

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0: 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What is happening, my friend? Wednesday with Boomer. Thank you so much for listening. I do hope you have us on somewhere in the air conditioner. It's brutal outside. I've made the decision to make today's show pants optional. Now you know.
1: Rumors going all over town. Can't keep my name out the mouth these days. Yeah, they say.

Montana sky. Driven up and down the coast a few times. London, Paris, paradise. But ain't got much memory. Other scenes come to think I missed them all.

With rain yesterday, 8 inches in places like Corydon, Lanesville, I saw was another spot. We are thinking about you today. Kentuckiana's number one for new country. She's in town Friday night, of course, at the Yum Center. This is Beautiful Things by Mel.

97.5 WAMZ. I mentioned the rain in southern Indiana a few minutes ago. They got crazy rain amounts in Alabama, too. So much so, they've had to postpone the Rock the South Music Festival that was set to happen this weekend. Moving into October, this guy is still going to headline. Kentuckiana's number one for new country is playing Don't Tell on Me by

0: 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All right, are you ready to win? 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

97.5 WAMZ. You may recall Eric Church doing that commencement address at University of North Carolina. It went viral on social media, millions of views. Now going to be turned into a book entitled The Six Strings of Your Life. Author Eric Church. Kentuckiana's number one for new country. Now playing.

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13: I'm WLKY meteorologist Eric Cernick. Let's look at your updated forecast, and we're in store for a warm and sticky Wednesday evening as we only drop back into the mid to upper 70s for overnight lows, and then it looks to be another hot and humid day on Thursday with highs in the low 90s with feel like temperatures near the triple digits. In the WLKY Weather Center, I'm meteorologist Eric Cernick.
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He'll be up in Indy June 25th, perhaps without his opening act, Justin Moore, who is taking a break from the stage to focus on his health. That is a good thing. Whenever he is ready, we look forward to seeing Justin on the road again

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If you are in southern Indiana, places like Corydon, Lanesville, they got more than 8 inches of rain yesterday. Man, we are thinking about you. Thankfully, maybe some shower action tomorrow, then drying out through the weekend. Not nearly as wet around.

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6: The Reds are now the only NL Central team with a losing record heading into their series finale in San Diego today since he snapped the five-game slide last night. Colts QB Daniel Jones, he's now throwing in 7-on-7 drills during minicamp as he recovers from that torn Achilles, but he's antsy to begin full team work. And Big 12 ADs reportedly favor banning Texas Tech QB Brendan Sorsby from playing because of his links to gambling. I'm Scott Davidson.
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1: And you can also follow us on Instagram, too, at Wayne D. and Tay. Got to get you filled in with what's going on with some of the biggest country superstars in the game, including Eric Church. You know, he had that big commencement speech a couple weeks back. Well, it could be noted forever and in your home, too. I'll tell you more coming up just in a couple minutes.

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1: 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Who are the celebrities that were the coolest to work with? 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

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It's Wendy and Tay on Kentuckiana's number one for new country, 97.5 WAMZ. 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